0: three status?
1: I'm going to give it to you by DL number. Hi, Sam. 532-2939-573001.
0: 9244.
2: Yeah. 10-6 issue.
0: 10-4.
3: 9244, you can go ahead and clear that extra patrol out with a log to take care of that.
1: 10-7-56.
2: Gabriella is valid. No one.
4: The one from this morning was room 321, 321.
5: 10-4. All units are 23, and we will be attempting contact. Crisis is in route.
4: 10-4.
1: Got it. Henry, 221 traffic.
0: 10-4, and we're also coming at 1021 from a Patrick Campbell, who's an attorney. Didn't say what it was regarding.
3: All right, copy. I'll give my call.
0: 10-4.
1: 20.
4: Henry, 21.
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0: Area 2 Squad, possible 5-5, southbound Calhoun from Robinwood, southbound Calhoun from Robinwood, female driving a black Lincoln SUV with the Wolf plate on it, 58046E Edwards, 58046E, swerving in and out of the lanes, currently stopped at the light for Greenfield.
1: Actually, the RO is the senior, I'm out with the junior as a passenger, copy his 27th.
2: Ideal name.
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0: Hey, firm, it's cell phone.
7: Attention area 1 units for another possible 1055. It's going to be cell phone Calhoun from Robinwood. Cell phone Calhoun from Robinwood. It's going to be for a female driving a black Lincoln SUV. It's going to be a, sounds like it's a dangerous species plate of 58046E Edward. 58046E Edward has been swerving in and out of lanes, almost causing accidents. Currently at the stoplight for Greenfield.
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0: 7619.
7: I'll see where it goes after that. You don't have a unit right in there. A New Berlin unit is attached to it.
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0: 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It'll be regarding a person who was hit by a car while running. They're looking to file a report.
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0: Number Echo 226.
7: Number 521, it continued past Greenfield heading southbound on Calhoun, almost drove up the roadway.
9: Victor 500, 501, and the 400 units are 42.
4: Just for a second.
0: Echo 206, vehicle is still southbound, passing Greenfield, almost drove off the roadway.
10: Falls 217 status.
3: 417.
7: 10-4, I'm coming up to Calhoun. Have the witness, David Hander, please.
0: 10-4.
2: You're clear of the wash. If you could head on over to the area of the county park and look for a possible bubbling hydrant or water main break in the area. Two collars on it.
6: That work.
7: Probably center collar is no longer following, but last saw the vehicle westbound from Parker.
11: 9261, clear red fire.
12: 294, copy 1092.
0: 261.
6: 218 on the time.
0: Go ahead.
6: I'm not even at Brookfield Road yet, just with traffic. You can clear it.
0: Over. 713.
12: At Olive Garden, Wisconsin, personalized. George, Edward, Ida, George, Robert, 1. G-E-I-G-R, 1.
0: How are you?
13: King 223, was that blue on Barker?
7: It's going to be north on Barker. Headed westbound.
0: 9509 for 1021. Echo 206, colors in a blue Ford Bronco. They just put their hazards on.
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0: 9509 for 1021. It'll be reference a warrant service that occurred earlier.
10: Copy. Well, it's 2942. Do you want to read that?
12: Negative. Thank you.
13: 326, 1041, fleet 26.
0: 7226.
7: Echo 206. They must have passed me. Kind of good job.
0: 10-4. They are passing Lincoln at this time. The caller now advised she can't tell.

0: the subject is texting or 5-5. Either way, she's still swerving all over the place.
1: 5-4, I'm California Lincoln right now. I'm not seeing him.
2: 546, Ella 20.
1: 10-4.
3: Henry 221, copy at 10-8.
4: 300, can you open all the jail cells?
5: Sanders, you're on. Echo 225.
3: 9 Young, 4681 Young. Y4681Y.
0: 20. Echo 225.
5: I'm northbound Calhoun from Coffee. Looks like traffic is backed up all the way to Cleveland, so if she's in this string, we should find her. Give a description of the vehicle.
3: Go ahead.
1: Jose is valid. No one.
0: Hey, from their past Cleveland now, it's going to be a black Lincoln SUV with a Wolf 1028 of 58046 Edward. Color advised the subject just passed someone in a no passing zone.
5: What was the last part? Temple their flashes.
1: He's registered.
0: I will confirm.
6: 10-4. That comes back showing expired as of September 7th, 2025. On a 2004 GMC Yukon Denali to a Walker Barnes out of Milwaukee.
5: Yeah, they do.
7: 10-4, can you check for open cases for both parties, please?
0: 10-4.
7: 10-4, and can you give readback for that plate I originally gave?
1: 10-4.
0: Engineering 4 squads for a reckless driver. Special attention to the city of Milwaukee. Vehicle was last seen westbound on North Avenue from Barker, westbound North Avenue from Barker. Color was no longer following. Color reported it was a beige Buick with a 1020 to 394 Union John Henry 394 UJH. Returns to a gold Buick out of Elkhorn. Vehicle going in and out of lanes for 2 miles.
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5: Follows 294, 10A warning. Are they willing to make a statement?
0: Affirmative, via 1021.
5: 10-4. I believe they're directly behind me. Just have them stay back a little bit, and I'm going to have to stop. Calhoun and Ryerson, 58046 Edward. Endangered Resources, 58046 Edward.
0: 244. 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
7: You can go ahead and close out with the log. 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
6: Six-9-4, Zebra John X-Ray is also expired. That one expired in March of 2024. Listening to a 2004 GMC Yukon Alley to the same Walter Barnes subject.
0: 10-4, 9244.
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0: Number. 9263. 9263, if you can check the area of westbound North Avenue for that reckless driver. Again, westbound North Avenue, it was last seen at Barker.
5: Yeah, Echo 226, 10-6.
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1: 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Both are negative and speak out.
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0: 10-4, it'll be Plainview Road and Tamarack Road. There was a Moxie solicitor running eastbound, male Hispanic in a blue t-shirt.
7: 12-217, dialogue.
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7: 218, go ahead.
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4: Falls 218, falls 217. It's at North 52 West 14413 Aries Shire Court. North 52 West 14413 Aries Shire Court. Call in by speak up, speak out for a check on a Ryan Kuhl, born in 2010, who stated he wanted his life to be over, wanted to, I think it's a female actually, wanted to bang her head against the wall and cut herself. The caller didn't have a full address, but we found that for the 27 return.
7: 217, I copy.
10: 218, same.
3: 9857.
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11: 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West 224, south 1020 Whitehall Street.
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0: 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Can you just 10-9 the street name?
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11: Whitehall.
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11: I can't see the 20 right now. I have a white Chevy Tahoe, Monterey and coffee. We have Monterey and coffee.
4: 10-4.
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6: David 205, 0 to 14.
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6: Advising, there is a PDO accident that occurred on Highway 83 south of I-94. It's out of traffic. They moved into the Aldi parking lot.
12: Right.

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1: 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City Delafield requesting mutual aid from 9201 for an accident PDO at Highway 83 and westbound I-94. Permission to send?
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1: Trevor. Paul 173, did you want Reback? He is valid, Class G David, negative one, and he lists out of standby. He lists out of Milwaukee.
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0: Are you aware of any traffic problems Moreland and Coffee? West pressure eastbound Coffee is backed up almost all the way to Calhoundo.
1: 6-9. I don't have anything on the board. We haven't received any calls yet.
2: I'm UTL on anything bubbling. DPW can come take a look if they want, but I can't find anything. I'm saying.
1: 10-4.
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0: 227, I believe the light cells aren't staying lit long enough. Traffic on Moreland's backed up all the way to Ryersville as well.
1: I copy. Do you want County Highway to respond on out and take a look at them?
0: I don't believe it's necessary. I just think with the construction in the single lane, traffic's just more congested than usual.
1: I copy.
8: 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Number D is in David. 1040.
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0: Northbound Lily, just south of Mill. Wisconsin Auto, Adam X-Ray, Frank, 9856, AXF, 9856 on the port 4.
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0: Just noting the cat, I'll be following up with the complainant on Monday. Clearing tally logs.
1: Over.
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1: So far. Falls 217, falls 211. It's a possible 1016 in progress at North 70 West 17220 Fawn Avenue. North 70 West 17220 Fawn Avenue for the caller's 22-year-old son who's out of control. I believe he has autism.
2: 217, RCP. We're familiar.
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6: 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This is for Gerald and Don Krozik's residence. They have lots of rescues there, and they've been tractored in the past.
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1: 306 and 308, 306, 308, respond for a 1096 mail. Walsh Memorial, 75 American Crushies, Mountain Avenue, Fairview Avenue. Williamburg is now possibly going to be chapters. Crisis call us directly, have us meet them. Unknown what room he is in. 10-4.
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1: 10-4. 6-1, falls 11, falls 217. The caller is the mother. She's outside. The son and the father are inside. Father's holding the son down. There's no injuries. The only thing that happened was the son broke the father's glasses.
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3: Echo 205 traffic, I'm southbound Calhoun from Coffee. Wisconsin Auto 743, Zebra Henry Victor, 743ZHV.
4: 214, 1080, which Romero?
1: 205.
5: Time to 14. Victor 240, I'm back in my city. You can clear me with a report.
1: Over. 214, we also got his order to detain from PMP.
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1: Can you run the subject I put into the notes? I'm not getting any returns, and it'll be out of Arizona.
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1: 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About 15 minutes to take someone into custody. If we don't need their assistance, just let them know we're in the area.
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2: The hydrant is indeed the Providence Way on the northbound side. There is literally no hydrant attached to it. I have no idea where it went, but that's where the public's coming from.
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2: 516, Union Young, Sam. 516, US. Pulling into the BP with Sunset.
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7: Pulling into the quick trip off Silver Spring, Wisconsin Road, American Plate 26097R over A, 26097 Robert over Adam on a red Volkswagen.
1: 10-4, follows 213.
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5: 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We spoke to Renee, who accidentally dialed. No problem. She was cooperative.
1: 10-4, 21.
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7: 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I can head over there.
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2: Northbound Maple from Main Street, northbound Maple from Main, out of Wisconsin, Adam Lincoln, Nora, 9747, ALN, 9747.
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5: 27, Trevor. 202, did you have any luck?
1: Go ahead. Negative, I attempted 2 callbacks. It has one of those privacy blockers that says leave your name and it'll see if they want to accept the call, and neither time did they accept.
0: 619 and 629, 619 and 629, respond for juvenile trouble, storage fence 120, East Sunset Drive, Suite 120, 120 East Sunset Drive, Unit 120, first Southeast Avenue, Big Bend Road. 2 juveniles, both in their early teens, are running to all the doors and pounding on them. Caller asked them to leave, and they told them to try and make them. One is last seen wearing green beige jersey on a scooter and other all-dark clothing on a bike. 140.
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0: Mike 248, it's West 289, North 7922 Park Drive. West 289, North 7922 Park Drive. Originally came in from the alarm company for a medical alarm notification with no voice contact. We did get a call from the residents. The patient is on the kitchen floor, 89-year-old female, conscious and breathing. She is alone. There is lockbox information in the notes.
1: 2716.
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0: Copies. Bravo 210 for a traffic hazard. Mike 248 unrelated.
2: Good.
4: Echo 202, we're back in contact. The caller's coming out to meet you.
3: 10-4.
0: Bravo 210, Eastbound Capitol Drive at Mitchell Park Drive. Eastbound Capitol Drive at Mitchell Park Drive for a shovel in traffic in the left lane. The spade itself is sticking into traffic.
3: 10-4. 46-10-8.
0: Mike 248, we're now taking a call at North 83 West 31141 Kilbourne Road. The caller saying the neighbor to the west had an accidental misfire of a weapon. The bullet struck the caller's house and it came close to the children and dogs outside. Did you want to have a record made of this? Did you want me to have fire advise on the EMS if you want to head over there?
2: Paper.
0: 10-4. 9201 is advising they are available as well if needed. And the caller is requesting a 1021. Once you get close, they can put their dogs away.
2: 10-4. And if 9201's 10-6, you'll take them. If you can just start one of my part right there.
0: I copy. Ocean 245.
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2: 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And stuff like this, bud.
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4: 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Permission to send?
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0: 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Victor 222 1021 drugs.
3: 622 also.
5: Go ahead. Echo 206. Sunny Sultan Forest. Sunny Sultan Forest, Wisconsin Auto, Adam Edward Nora, 4609. AEN 4609.
0: 7619. 10-4.
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0: Victor 222, you're going to be calling Daniel 414-254-3360. 414-254-3360. Seeing there's an odor of 961 in the building. They're not smelling it now, but could smell it last night. Requesting 1021 regarding.
5: I'm copy.
4: 9244, assist CMS.
2: Go ahead.
4: 244, assist CMS, west 239 south 3959 Big Bend Road, west 239 south 3959 Big Bend Road. 59-year-old female, conscious and breathing, is alone, says she needs to go to detox again for alcohol. Advise if you'd like a second.
2: I copy, I'll be 1076.
4: 10-4.
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0: Bye.
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0: Flight 248, Ocean 245 and 9201 if you're on Area 3. The shots came from the address of West 314, North 8240, Highway 83. The resident there is a David Richmond. He does come back valid, multiple classes, and negative wants.
1: Sorry, I got it. 619, 10, Joy.
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0: 1217.
4: 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Can police say news and booking?
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0: Policy 13, Policy 18. It's in reference to the Ryan subject from earlier, from the suicide threat. It'll be at North 52 West 14413 Erie Shire Court, North 52 West 14413 Erie Shire Court. This is now a friend calling in for Ryan. Ryan told a friend that she cut her head so much that she can't walk anymore and that she'll commit suicide either today or tomorrow.
1: 213, I copy.
2: David 205, copy of plate.
0: And 13 and 18, unknown if she still has what she used to cut herself with, possibly a knife or a razor. Friend is not sure.
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4: 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I'll be at Rock in Greenfield. 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
0: Sorry. David 205, that does come back on a black 2015 GMC Yukon XL to a Jane or Casey Tottle out of Lamira. 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

0: just past the 1046 on Highway D south of Beaver Lake where they showed up. Didn't look like it was occupied. Didn't track. Can you immediately get someone to stop out with it, please?
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2: 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Henry 217, Mike 248 is requesting mutual aid to check on a disabled vehicle, Highway E, south of Beaver Lake Road. 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
5: You've had my call, pass me as well, be checked.
0: 49857.
2: Victor 507, is this CMS?
5: 507.
2: Victor 507, it's 718 A as an Adam, Armor Road, 718 A, Armor Road, for a 42-year-old female, conscious and breathing, who is having difficulty breathing. She is not alone.
5: 10-4, fire can advise.
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0: Sam 226, WSD is requesting mutual aid for a well-being check. It's Highway D. David and School Section Lake Drive. Highway D. David, School Section Lake Drive. Caller's requesting 1060, stating that there's a 10 to 12-year-old boy carrying a bag on a, kind of like in the movies when a kid runs away from home, described as light brown hair, and the bag was a Walmart bag full of stuff. They do have a squad enrolled, but they are coming from a distance, requesting assistance 1060.
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2: Copy and route. Do you walk in eastbound or westbound?
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3: 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Yes. 04 can start to on 20. I'll be interested as well.
0: 7. 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
4: 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He has light brown hair, and the bag was a Walmart bag.
0: Never, Mike, 248.
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0: Victor Unit calling for the second you cut yourself off. Repeat your number, please.
7: Victor 220.
0: 10-4, Victor 220. 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
4: Good. 9243, I'm pretty, I'm thinking the well-being check for a suspicious call in your area. It's going to be North 18 West 30025 Perky Creek Road, North 18 West 30025 Perky Creek Road, 1060. There's a stranger walking through the neighborhood who's been knocking on doors. The male Asian in a white hoodie and black jacket sitting on a bench in front of this address.
0: That works.
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1: Six traffic stop, Walker, South Addison. Henry 221 and 23, copy out 28.
0: 306, Henry 221.
1: William Edward 1444, AW 1444, Walgreens on Madison. So, Wisconsin collector plate 228912, repeating 228912.
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5: 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There was a 5-minute delay when the call came in, but we were able to confirm it was this intersection.
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0: Oh, wait. David 205, David 208, it's 404 Genesee Street. 404 Genesee Street, apartment number 311, 311. We have Ale on the line requesting 1017. His name is Stephen Tolford, birth in 1959. Stating he came home from the hospital yesterday, says he doesn't want any help, but needs help finding a space for him. Said he's being verbal, not violent. Our caller possibly 1056. The caller, correction, is going to be a Nancy subject.
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3: 15.
0: Bravo 210, Bravo 215, 3015 River Birch Drive, Unit 8 Henry. 3015 River Birch Drive, Unit 8 Henry. Our caller states his mother was supposed to be following them to Lutter's Elmbrook Auto off of Greenfield Ave. Last seen 2 hours ago, southbound on Calhoun from north. Our caller is now at the address off of Birch Drive, which is where their mother resides. It's Margaret Junkut, who was driving a gray Honda CRV with a plate of 502 William Frank Young, and has short-term memory issues.
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0: Bravo 211, Bravo 214, juvenile uncontrollable.
3: All right. Sam, 226, 1060.
5: 218, 10-8, provide a report.
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0: Bravo 211, Bravo 214, 355 South Beaumont Ave, 355 Beaumont Ave. 10-year-old son is having some sort of an episode. Our caller is a female, appears to be the mother, who's crying on the phone and advising that she was struck in the face. Subject in question should be a Roman. They're requesting no lights and no siren, believe it might agitate him, denying a 1052, and it sounds like there's a lot of commotion in the background.
6: 326, 10-8, key Tom.
0: 7-326.
1: 211, copy. I'm pretty sure we have prior history at that address.
0: 10-4, Bravo 211, we can also hear the female in the background now screaming stop and ow, possibly continuing to be physical, believe the male is destroying everything in the house.
1: Copy. Reporting, copy.
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6: Calls 218, I'll be clear with the log.
2: David 203, do we have any history with Steve?
0: David 208, I am checking that right now. I see two previous calls at the apartment. One was a well-being check in July of last year, and there was also the female half was called in as a possible 1055 in October, but I'm not seeing anything with Steve specifically. Copy.
2: David 208, copy. I'm familiar with the female half.
0: 10-4. Multiple units, Bravo 500 unit calling.
4: Bravo 521, reference the missing. They last hit in Waukesha, Main Street and Buckley, so if you just advise them to bolo.
0: Hey, sir.
4: And that was at 6:12 p.m. You can attach me to the total.
0: 10-4.
4: Bravo 212, I don't need any additional for the missing then.
0: And David 208, David 205. The female half is stating that Steve has been drinking, saying she's, quote, clueless when he starts drinking. It should only be the two of them in the apartment. Negative drugs or weapons. Steve is currently laying on the sofa. Caller's outside on the deck. 10-4, Bravo 521, do you copy?
1: 05, copy, I'm 23.
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1: Yep. And 205, keep me off, please.
0: Number David 205. 304 and 619, 304 and 619, respond for a possible 1055, Wilmont Drive and Southwest Avenue, Wilmont Drive and Southwest, for a smaller black SUV, ran a red light and was swerving, Wisconsin 1020, the boy Charles Paul, 4Y4357, boy Charles Paul, Young, 4357, last seen eastbound Wilmont from west. Caller is willing to make a statement. 1040.
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8: 2-46 is a neighborhood check.
0: Go ahead.
8: Box 1 Reserve in Astor Hills. 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
0: 304 and 619, it doesn't look like either one of those 1028s are going to match. The first one of Boy Charles Paul comes back with no vehicle associated, and then the second one, Boy Charles Young, comes back on a 2015 Ford Escape out of Watertown.
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4: 06 advised, 9.
0: 36.
4: 6, can you put me out at 2018 Dixie, 2018 Dixie.
0: Stop for 619. David 205, David 208, are you in contact?
3: 04, I'm 1060. If they turn southbound on east, they're likely out of the city, or out of Vice County.
11: Oh, Furman.
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0: Copy. 10-4. My partner already handled that.
4: Well, it's 217.
3: 3-4, copy. I'll just walk in disregard.
8: Mike, 248, we'll be leaving complaints that's en route to David's residence.
0: 10-4. Well, 217.
9: Attention Area 4 Squad, special attention 9244 for a possible 1055 East Avenue. Southbound from Wilmont Drive, southbound East Avenue from Wilmont Drive. We have black SUV with a possible 1028 of Floyd Charles Paul 4357 that ran a red light and is swerving. Caller's willing to make a statement but no longer following. 1028 does come back with no vehicle associated out of Beaver Dam.
0: Tell from Mike 248. Continue, you can tell 22.
4: Okay. Yeah, clear my case. Clear me with a report and show everybody else on an affiliated follow-up regarding.
0: Copy.
3: 9244, I copy. You can attach me, I'll district area.
9: 10-4, and there was a 2-minute delay from the time the call came in.
3: I copy. Just make sure Big Ben copies, because they're probably going to be closer to them than I am.
9: 10-4, Robert 210, do you also copy?
12: Robert 210.
9: Robert 210, do you copy the possible 1055?
12: Negative.
9: 10-4, last seen southbound from East Avenue and Wilmont Drive, southbound East Avenue from Wilmont Drive. Black small SUV with a possible 1028 of Floyd Charles Powell, 4357, ran a red light and swerving. They're willing to make a statement. 9244, also be checking the area.
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3: 304 tonight, GUI.
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8: 9201, LP, clear, AOA.
9: 10-4, 9201.
8: Metro 205 traffic, I'll be westbound Cleveland and Calhoun, Cleveland and Calhoun, Wisconsin Auto, Boy Adam Paul, 7172, BAP 7172.
0: Network 205.
13: Victor 240 traffic.
0: Victor 240.
13: Southbound on 67 at Valley, no 28 on a black Tesla.
0: Stop for Victor 240. Echo 202, is this CMS?
4: 202.
0: You start responding to 12610 West North Court. 12610 West North Court. We have a frantic caller, possibly such as having a seizure. We're still gathering.
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0: Victor 240, go ahead.
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9: We have a 54-year-old female who is conscious and breathing. The caller found them on the floor suddenly. They're advising she is in alcohol detox.
4: Wrong girl.
0: Well, she has a juvenile problem at TJ Maxx, North 91, West 16123 Falls Parkway for a group of about four kids, all e-bikes that are bothering customers outside.
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4: Victor 236, traffic.
0: Victor 236.
4: Southbound Summit, Southbound Commonwealth Parkway, Wisconsin PC, Boy Charles David, 5288. BCD, 5288.
0: 10-4, Victor 236. 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
0: 10-4. Poslin 737. Victor 236 should be advised, while Victor 220 is a stop. I'll start them as soon as they're clear.
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0: 10-2.
16: 26, we're responding deputies. I checked the entirety of Highway D, asked around in the neighborhood off school section as well, and so far no locate. I'm just driving up school section late drive now.
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2: Can you clear everyone that was on the domestic and show them on a follow-up as well?
1: Go ahead.
0: Give me a 6 hour. Robert Adam, 056-856.
1: 10-4. Hey, firm, I think I just forgot to remove false 219, but everyone else is.
2: 10-4, thanks.
3: 219, just for 43, I'm still at the residence.
1: Okay, I
0: mean. 20, can you also run that person we did to the call for CCW?
1: 10-4, Richard 220.
2: 202, Fred 28.
1: Go ahead.
2: I'm Young Zebra, 4753.
1: 9857.
0: 9857.
1: 10-4, you want Rebecca?
2: If it comes back to the shin, I'll take it.
3: Falls 219, can you air that case number, please?
1: 8-57 for 43. You also will have 9204 still en route to your location.
2: 10-4.
1: 10-4. This one comes back to a male, I believe the caller.
2: 10-4.
1: Falls 219, see.
0: 9857.
1: I think I got the call screwed up a little bit. I'll have to fix it. Are you talking about the case number for Fawn or Ayrshire?
3: For Fawn, please.
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0: Seems like there's basketball tryouts, baseball tryouts, correction. At the time of Auto Park, when I was around CFC, kid was carrying a baseball bat with a bag on it. And I'll be making contact with a caller.
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0: Cleared reckless as a UTL. I wasn't able to find anything. And then you can use me to clear the snow clouds out if there's no 537.
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7: 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Respond for DOA 711 Sierra Circle, Unit 206. 711 Sierra Circle, Unit 206. 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Looks like a suicide. She is blue and stiff. 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

0: Tango 206.
1: So King, Union, Edward, Paul, Paul, Edward, Robert, person, Nicole, N-I-C-O-L-E, middle initials, K as in King, or R as in Robert, tried King, to be a female, white, 529 of 71, 529 of 71.
0: 9262, assist other departments.
2: 546, traffic.
1: Tango 206. Once you get read back, can I get the check on open and if she's on PMP?
0: Yeah.
1: Go ahead.
3: You should do.
0: 9262, assist other departments, west 276 north 1704 Spring Creek Drive, west 276 north 1704 Spring Creek Drive. Milwaukee County Sheriff is requesting that you attempt contact with the listed RO at that address and have them contact their deputy contact man.
3: Copy.
2: Wisconsin A. Adams, you Victor D. David, 8291. North on Martin from Janesville, so white Toyota SUV.
1: 10-4.
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0: 9263 for legal parking.
3: 53. 214, 1080, turned over. 1024, IIDA, advised on 7.
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0: 263, legal parking, Homewood Court and Redford Boulevard. Homewood Court and Redford Boulevard, requesting 1060 for a parked semi with trailers and drywall. And 9263, the caller stating that he found bottles in the yard, not specifying what those are, possibly from the driver.
3: Either, Gabby.
5: Bravo 215, status?
3: Okay.
0: Echo 206.
5: 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David 208, status?
6: David 208, 10-6.
5: Summer David 208.
6: Go ahead.
0: She has negative open cases, negative wants. She has revoked status and on PMP for OWI, which does include negative alcohol.
5: Copy. X-ray 504. 04. X-ray 504. I'm still showing X-ray 134 on the board, 10-7 out of village. Do you know if there's still out of village or 1042?
0: 9264. Checking your status.
3: 1042.
5: 10-4, thank you.
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5: Mike, 248 status.
7: 10-6.
5: Mike 48.
2: Squad 46.
3: David 205, what's the middle name?
5: Go ahead.
0: 9243, checking your status.
2: Registered owner Sarah Carson's the driver.
0: 10-4.
5: Valid driver, vehicle's current, and a want.
7: 10-4, thanks.
5: David 205, we were given the name Steve Topfer, date of birth in 1959. He is not coming back on file.
3: 10-4.
8: Sam 26, WD advised, I'm no longer needed. 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
1: Vols 213.
2: ID 204, I'll be clear, UTO.
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1: Can you dash me to Fawn Avenue? I'll be en route.
3: Copy.
0: 49204, and we're a traffic hazard. Edgewood Avenue and National Avenue. Edgewood Avenue, National Avenue. Caller says it's difficult to get on the National from Edgewood into the construction.
3: Area 3 units, please be advised. City of Brookfield is taking a report for a missing. She was last seen in the city of Waukesha going westbound. Goodbye.
2: 10-4. I'll try to target my travels.
0: 10-4. It has been pending for about 2 hours. Continuing, City of Brookfield is requesting be on the lookout for a Margaret Junkins subject. Should be in a gray Honda CRV. 1028 of 502 William Frank Young, 502 WFY. Was last seen about 2 hours ago westbound Main Street from Buckley in the city of Waukesha. Was supposed to be following her daughter to a store. And they lost track of her. She does have short-term memory issues. If located, stop, hold, and advise City of Brookfield. WCC clear, 1854.
1: 214, 10-7.
3: Continuing. Regarding the missing, she was last seen westbound on East Main Street from Buckley Street in the city of Waukesha at 1812 hours. The subject will be a Margaret Junkins, date of birth. Correction. She'll be driving a gray Honda CR-V 502 William Frank Young. If the vehicle is located, stop, will advise City Brookfield.
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3: Attention Area 5 units, just be on the lookout. City Brookfield looking for a subject by the name of Margaret Youngcoot, who was last seen driving around the City Brookfield area in a gray Honda CR-V. She was supposed to be following her daughter to a auto place off of Greenfield Avenue called Letters Elmberg Auto, but she has not been seen for 2 hours, and she does have memory issues. She's driving a 2015 Honda CR-V. It's gray in color with a 28 of 502 William Frank Young, 502 William Frank Young.
0: 9244.
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3: Area 1, as a reminder for any Area 1 units who did not copy, be on the lookout for a subject by the name of Margaret Junkins driving a gray Honda CR-V with a 1028 of 502 William Frank Young, 502 William Frank Young, last seen eastbound in the city of Waukesha on Main Street, correction, westbound Main Street from Buckley Street at 1812 hours. Again, westbound on Main Street from Buckley Street at 1812 hours in the city of Waukesha. Subject has short-term memory issues and does not have a cell phone on her. Again, City of Brookfield is looking to locate the subject. In Area 5 units, the vehicle was last seen westbound on East Main Street from Buckley Street at 1812 hours in the City of Waukesha. Again, last seen westbound East Main Street from Buckley in the City of Waukesha at 1812 hours.
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6: 16.
0: Engineering 4 squads for a missing person out of the city of Brookfield. Be on the lookout for a gray Honda CRV with a 1028 of 502 William Frank Young, 502 WFY, driven by Margaret Jung Kunst. She was supposed to follow the caller to a location and has gone missing. She does not have a cell phone with her and does have memory issues.
7: 216, tell me advise reports. Fault 215, community policing.
6: You're down.
3: 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Caller's requesting a check on his neighbor at this address. He's been in his vehicle since 3:45 p.m., and the caller believes he's been having some issues lately. He believes law enforcement's been out with him several times. Should be a Craig subject. It's a black Mercedes. 216, your crew.
7: 216, 10-4.
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7: 326, traffic stop. 5 points.
9: 27, PMP advised no hold for both subjects. I'll be 62.
3: 3-6-6. 10-4.
10: Was that for 15?
3: A-firm, Bravo 215, if you could 10-19, believe there's a subject in the lobby looking to report a possible missing child. Buyer came across them in again in your lobby stating they wanted to report something.
10: Bravo 218, 15 and I are 10-6 on this well-being check at the town place.
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10: Edit some notes, you can clear it with a log. And for the missing from Brookfield, is there any buckets or any directional travel?
0: We're checking, standby. Area 2 squads, update on the missing from City of Brookfield. There is a flock hit at 1854 hours eastbound Greenfield from Sherwood. Eastbound Greenfield from Sherwood.
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3: of 1969. 10-4. 212. Bravo 212, like your subject hit on a flat camera eastbound on Greenfield from Sherwood a couple of minutes ago. We did advise New Berlin to check the area.
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7: 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You can clear it and notify West Dallas.
0: I copy. There's no call up for you guys. It was just airing on behalf of City of Brookfield, but we will notify West Dallas.
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7: Number 27, I'll be 10-8.
3: Falls 218 for a juvenile problem.
11: 218, go ahead.
3: Falls 218, juvenile problem at the Village Park. There's four juveniles on bikes causing issues, blocking the road, driving up and down the road, doing wheelies in front of vehicles. They just went across the park on a path near the courts.
14: 10-4.